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0: forward. We're moving along. The week's moving. It's Callie and Company on Mix 94.5. You know, let's just keep with that. If the law's in motion, what's in motion stays in motion until my bed enters the picture. But good morning. 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It's Callie and Company on Mix 94.5. Ready to take on the day. Yesterday, I celebrated Pumpkin Spice Day. I started early. Some said yesterday was the eve, but I don't think that Starbucks exclusively has the rights to Pumpkin Spice Day. So I started early yesterday and it was perfect. But today I'm going to try a Pumpkin Spice Twinkie. I'm scared. I'm not actually that scared. I don't know why I'm scared. But the reason why I say that is because I don't like Twinkies, but I like pumpkin spice. So actually, I think it might be good. I think the texture is what I'm mainly worried about. But we'll see. Tune in around 8 a.m. I'll try that pumpkin spice Twinkie for you. All right? Also, in the 8 o'clock hour, we will have your chance at a fall flyaway. We got the Las Vegas giveaway. Just be listening for your keyword. Thanks to Gibson Area Hospital and 217 Inc. I'll have it in the 8 o'clock hour. So make sure you're listening. You never know when you'll hear it. All right? All right. And that trip is fully stocked. We're talking. We're taking care of your airfare, accommodations for 3 nights. For 2, not just you, you can bring someone along and we'll hook you up with a Las Vegas show. So be listening later, but good morning. Happy to start my morning with you. What you drinking? Who's going to be my first caller or texter? 351-9494. What you sipping on this morning?
1: You are officially part of the company.
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4: And good morning here on your Tuesday. Mostly sunny skies, a high near 80 degrees, very comfortable. 62 tonight for the low, a few clouds mixing in. A little warmer on Wednesday, sunshine, a high of 84. But we're looking at the chance for some showers and thunderstorms during the afternoon and evening hours. I'm WCA3 Chief Meteorologist Kevin Lighty.
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fun. 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

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Woody Harrelson does not have a smartphone. I guess Michael Cera doesn't have a smartphone. He bought a camera for taking photos and uses his computer to check his emails. Okay. Now, I feel like mainly because of

0: using the phone. 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I can bet you, how about a car sticker? 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

0: or maybe even someone you know not have a smartphone. Good morning, Scally and Company on Mix 94.5. That's a question of the day today. Do you or maybe someone you know not have a smartphone? 351-9494. We found out Woody Harrelson doesn't have a smartphone. Elton John. Now, okay, let me clarify something. Elton John doesn't have a smartphone, but he does have an iPad. Of course. Of course he has an iPad. He communicates with his kids. But last we heard, he communicates with his kids through Skype. Doesn't he know he could just use FaceTime, even on the iPad? But maybe it's because he doesn't have hooked up to like cellular or something. He just uses Wi-Fi. I don't know. Sherry says, some days I wish I could go back to no cell phones, but in some ways they are very useful. They are very useful, you know, and they're very helpful. Like they've aided in issues that we would have without them, right? You know, they can be safety. They can also be hazards. I wouldn't say full on no cell phones. I'll take a cell phone, but sometimes I could go without the screen. My head hurts sometimes. Pamela says, not me, but a friend doesn't have a smartphone. My father-in-law doesn't have a smartphone. Barely even uses the phone. So Elton John doesn't have one, but he uses the iPad. I wonder if he plays any games on his iPad. iPads are awesome. Who doesn't have a smartphone but has an iPad? I'm sure there are plenty of people, you know. You know, grandma loves her iPad. She'd be playing the games. My aunt, she watches her TikTok on her iPad. She plays different games on her iPad. It is her smartphone. She has a smartphone, but I feel like she's on the iPad more, which makes sense. I would be too. Christopher Nolan, also, he refuses to get a smartphone because it's easy for him to get distracted. Same. So he still calls people from a landline. What about you? Text or you can call me this morning, 351-9494. Do you or someone you know not use a cell phone? Or not use a smartphone? Not a cell phone, a smartphone.
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man is about to be named the king of the world, or, well, maybe the king of the box office. I'll tell you how close Spider-Man Brand New Day is to breaking a record that Titanic broke. Coming up next in the buzz, it's Callie and Company, a mix 94.5. 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

0: Man is about to be the king of the box office. We'll get to that in just a bit. Good morning. It's Cal and Company, a Mix 94.5. But some things we've had our eyes on is the fact that National Treasure 3 is officially happening. Deadline reported this weekend. A Disney-approved script has been revealed, and it exists. So let's go. Things are happening. Things are moving. We're in 2 decades after the original, and Nicolas Cage's return isn't 100% locked in, but supposedly everyone is back if all goes to plan, from what I'm gathering. That is what the director has said, is that everyone's back if all goes to plan. So they must be still working through some of the plans. That's quite all right. That's good. That's exciting news. also, in music news, Ella Langley, Choosing Texas, has been at number one for 19 weeks. It is now tied with Shaboozy, Tipsy, and Lil Nas X. Okay. Lil Nas X, Old Town Road, specifically. That is wild. 19 weeks. If it lasts one more week, it will be the longest running song. 20 weeks. Top 100. Okay. Peter Parker. No. Let's get into this. He's about to be crowned the new king of the world. A brand new day is actually on the verge of passing Titanic for the all-time global box office top five. This is huge. Brand new day over the weekend racked up an additional 39 million domestically, 109 globally, bringing it to a whopping 854.9 million domestic, but 2.2 billion globally. That is incredible. It's only 44 million behind Titanic. Okay, so I think by midweek or so. No, by the weekend. By the weekend, it's going to happen. It's going to surpass Titanic. Now, Avatar sits atop all-time top five with the 2.9 billion. Do you think Spidey can get there? Honestly, at this point, possibly. Possibly. Avengers holds second place, 2.79 billion. I think Spider-Man is really on his way, and I mean, it is a brand new day.
1: 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Thousands of coworkers.
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3: Good morning to you on this Tuesday. Some patchy fog early on, but we're going to see a lot of sunshine. A high of 80 degrees, partly cloudy, comfortable tonight, 62 for the low. Sunshine on Wednesday, a high of 84, but maybe a few showers and thunderstorms coming in late. I'm WCIA3 Chief Meteorologist Kevin Lighty.
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Be listening for the keyword at 8 a.m. That's your hint. Coming up, though, let's play trivia. Right after Sabrina Carpenter, but right now, here's Dua Lipa. Don't start now.

0: Espresso not required to play trivia, but some say it helps. Good morning. It's Callie and Company on Mix 94.5. We're playing trivia as we do every weekday for your chance at $25 to Baxter's American Grill in Champaign. All right, we're getting ready. Today's question is, I feel like it's usually high percentages. We're going on the low side today. You can text or call. You just have to be the first person to get it right. Today's question, just 4% of people say that this is their favorite thing to put on top of a waffle. What do you think it is? 351-9494. Just 4% of people say this is their favorite thing to put on top of a waffle. What do you think 4% of people think is their favorite thing to put on top of a waffle? Text or call 351-9494. This is your chance at dinner, maybe some lunch on us, to Baxter's American Grill in Champaign. Good luck to you. Only 4% of people say this is one of their favorite things to put on a waffle. What's your guess? 351-9494. Good luck.
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0: Mr. Know-it-alls win trivia. Well, not all the time. Actually, sometimes they don't win. It's Callie. You're listening to Mix 94.5, and we are playing trivia. Your chance at $25 to Baxter's American Grill in Champaign. Today's trivia question, only 4% of people say this is one of their favorite things to put on a waffle. What do you think it is? Only 4% of people say this is their favorite thing to put on a waffle. What's your guess? 351-9494. Good morning, Tanya. What do you think it is?
1: Sugar and cinnamon.
0: Ooh, sugar and cinnamon. That sounds actually really delicious, but that's not it. Yes. All right. It's not that. It's not sugar and cinnamon. That would be good. You know, like an elephant ear or something. Good morning to Danville Dave. What's your guess?
2: You know, because sometimes I like to get my white suit and stroll down to the KFC and put some glorified fried chicken on my waffle.
0: Yes! One of the best toppings. I like where your mind's at.
2: Chicken and waffles.
0: Chicken and waffles. Unfortunately, that's not it, but that's a good guess.
2: Oh, well. Maybe next time.
0: Yeah, of course, maybe next time. Or just go enjoy some chicken waffles. That would make you a winner today, Dave. Sounds good. 4%, only 4% of people say this is their favorite thing to go on top of their waffle. What do you think it is? Text or call 351-9494. Good luck.

0: Mix 94.5. Good morning. It's Callie and Company. We're playing trivia. Best part of the morning, your chance at $25 to Baxter's American Grill in Champaign. Today's question, only 4% of people say that this is one of their favorite things to put on a waffle. Only 4%. What do you think it is? 351-9494. Greg says tomatoes. Yuck. Yeah, yuck. I can see why you would say that, though. 4%. 780 says whipped cream. It's not whipped cream. What do you think it is? Only 4% of people say this is their favorite thing to put on top of a waffle. What's your guess? 621, they say ice cream. It is not ice cream. What do you think it is? 351-9494. Good morning to Amanda in Urbana. What's your guess, Amanda?
1: Peanut butter.
0: Amanda in Urbana. Way to go. You got it right.
1: Awesome.
0: Hey, you're the first caller.

0: go, Amanda.
1: Oh, perfect.
0: I am very happy for you. What is your favorite thing to put on top of a waffle, Amanda?
1: Peanut butter.
0: Peanut butter? I love it. It's so good.
1: It is. My daughter eats it the same way, too. We love peanut butter on it.
0: Me, too. I do the same thing on pancakes, both.
1: Yeah, us too. Pancakes and waffles. My whole family actually does it. So when I chose peanut butter, I was thinking, well, I don't know, it might be more percentage than I think. But I was like, it's my favorite topping, so I can't eat it without us. I was like, I'm going with it.
0: Well, we're glad you went with it. Now you got $25 to Baxter's American Grill and Champagne.
1: All right, thank you.
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1: Congratulations to Amanda, who won trivia. 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

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You like watching Bluey on the TV? Well, how about live at the State Farm Center Tuesday, September 1st? 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It's Callie and Company on Mix 94.5. 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You deserve some fun, make memories with the little ones, especially if you're

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4: Good morning to you on your Tuesday. Some patchy fog to start the day. Otherwise sunny and a high near 80 degrees. Partly cloudy tonight, a low of 62. Sunshine on Wednesday, a high of 84. But we could see a few showers and thunderstorms late into the day. I'm WCI3 Chief Meteorologist Kevin Leidy.
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Okay, so I don't like Twinkies, so I'm not sure how this Try It Tuesday is going to go because I don't like Twinkies. But Doug brought in pumpkin spice Twinkies last week. And this week is really officially the kickoff of pumpkin spice. So, of course, I'm going to try it. Coming up after Chapel Rome, but first, here's Harry Styles on Mix

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we've got Hostess in the building. We're trying a Hostess Twinkie, but it's not just any Twinkie. It is a pumpkin spice Twinkie. Doug brought these in last week, and I just had to save it for Try It Tuesday because I don't like Twinkies, but I love pumpkin spice. And this week really kind of is the kickoff to pumpkin spice. There was a chill in the air. Oh, pumpkin spice. Okay, I embarrass myself, all right? Anyway, Try It Tuesday. Got my Twinkie here. I'm nervous. Hold on, let me go ahead and get it ready. Hold on. Now, I want to open it up to see. I'm not sure. Okay. The cream is not white. It does look like almost like cinnamon butter.

0: It's very forward, heavy on the Twinkie. 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If you like Twinkies, you might like this because it's really fresh. I think because they're, you know, new, a new flavor, they're really fresh. The cream is heavy on the cinnamon. I don't taste much pumpkin. 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I'm going to give this, like, a 3 out of 10. I taste so much Twinkie, and I don't like the taste of the yellow Twinkie. Hold on. I'm going to try just the cream here. And I'm going to grab some of this just to see if I can taste more pumpkin. 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It's really cinnamon forward, which that's one of my... I hate when something is like, it's pumpkin, and it just tastes like cinnamon. 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This is a 3 out of 5. It's really not that good, and it could be because I don't really like Twinkies. If you like Twinkies, definitely try it.
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0: 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It's time for What They Say?
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0: 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So, coming up next, we're going to play What That Girl Say? On Mix 94.5, your chance to see Bluey's Big House at State Farm Center September 1st. We're locking in. We're playing the game after Katy Perry on Mix 94.5.

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0: 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Let's play. We're playing for your chance to see Bluey's big house. He's coming to the State Farm Center when he's coming Tuesday.

0: September 1st. You do not want to miss Bluey. Bluey's Big House. That means more than just Bluey. It means you're going to get to hang out with Dad, Bingo, everybody. Bluey! So we're going to play What They Say. You just have to tell me what this person, what is bleeped out. So this is actually from an episode of Bluey. All right. Bluey and Bingo were talking to Dad. You have to tell us what Bingo said. Here, listen close.
1: Dad, who's your favorite, me or Bingo?
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1: Keeping in mind, I can run the fastest. Yeah, but I can...
0: Okay, so Bluey said Bluey can run the fastest. Okay, but what did Bingo say? Listen again.
1: Dad, who's your favorite, me or Bingo?
2: Favorite?
1: Keeping in mind, I can run the fastest. Yeah, but I can...
0: What do you think Bingo could do? Text or call 351-9494, playing What They Say for your chance at a pair of these tickets. You either know what Bingo did or you can guess what Bingo can do. I'll give you, here's one more time to listen to it, and then you gotta call me. Sorry, I meant to say you gotta call me to win today's tickets. No texting, you must call to win. One more time, what did Bingo say?
1: Dad, who's your favorite, me or Bingo?
2: Favorite?
1: Keeping in mind, I can run the fastest. Yeah, but I can...
0: It's time for What They Say.
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1: 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One more chance. What did Bingo say when talking to Dad with Bluey? Here, listen up.
2: Dad, who's your favorite, me or Bingo?
3: Favorite?
2: 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Yeah, but I can...

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2: Your chance to see Bluey for free. We want to send you to see Bluey with your little one to the State Farm Center September 1st. It's Bluey's Big House live on stage. And to win these tickets, all you got to do is fill in the blank. What did they say? I'm going to play a clip for you from Bluey. Bluey asked Dad, who's his favorite? Bluey, I think, can run the fastest. What does Bingo have to say? Here's the clip. Tell us, what does Bingo have to say?
3: Dad, who's your favorite, me or Bingo?
4: Favorite?
3: Keeping in mind, I can run the fastest. Yeah, but I can...
2: Okay, what can Bingo do?
3: Yeah, but I can...
2: Bluey can run the fastest. What can Bingo do?
3: Keeping in mind, I can run the fastest. Yeah, but I can...
2: Take a chance. You can text or you can call this morning, 351-9494. Bluey asked Dad, who's his favorite? Bluey can run fast, but what do you think it is that Bingo can do? This is your chance to go see Bluey's Big House at the State Farm Center on Tuesday, September 1st. Fill in the blank. Here's one more time. What do you think Bingo is saying?
3: Dad, who's your favorite, me or Bingo?
4: Favorite?
3: Keeping in mind, I can run the fastest. Yeah, but I can...
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2: If you want to see Bluey's big house at the State Farm Center September 1st, tell me what Bingo is saying. 351-9494.
3: Dad, who's your favorite, me or Bingo?
4: Favorite?
3: Keeping in mind, I can run the fastest. Yeah, but I can...
2: What do you think Bingo can do? 351-9494. Good morning to Alan in Danville. What's your guess, Alan?
5: Whistle.
3: Dad, who's your favorite, me or Bingo?
4: Favorite?
3: Keeping in mind, I can run the fastest. Yeah, but I can whistle. See?
2: Whistle! Alan, you got it! It is Whistle! Way to go, Alan!
5: Thank you.
2: You got it! Who are you taking to see Bluey's big house?
5: Probably my daughter.
2: Probably your daughter. That'll be fun. Does she love Bluey?
5: Yes, she does.
2: Bluey is so funny.
5: I get to take an extra person.
2: Oh, there you go. Okay, well, that'll be fun. She'll get to see where she'll get to see where Dad works. Hey, why not?
5: Exactly.
2: Well, way to go. You're going to see Bluey's big house. Thanks for playing, Alan.
5: Thank you. Have a good day.
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0: office. We'll get to that in just a bit. Good morning. It's Cali and Company, a Mix 94.5. But some things we've had our eyes on is the fact that National Treasure 3 is officially happening. Deadline reported this weekend. A Disney-approved script has been revealed, and it exists. So let's go. Things are happening. Things are moving. We're 2 decades after the original, and Nicolas Cage's return isn't 100% locked in, but supposedly everyone is back if all goes to plan, from what I'm gathering. That is what the director has said, is that everyone's back if all goes to plan. So they must be still working through some of the plans. That's quite all right. That's good. That's exciting news. also, in music news, Ella Langley, Choosing Texas, has been at number one for 19 weeks. It is now tied with Shaboozy, Tipsy, and Lil Nas X. Okay. Lil Nas X, Old Town Road, specifically. That is wild. 19 weeks. If it lasts one more week, it will be the longest running song. 20 weeks. Top 100. Okay. Peter Parker. No. Let's get into this. He's about to be crowned the new king of the world. A brand new day is actually on the verge of passing Titanic for the all-time global box office top five. This is huge. Brand new day over the weekend racked up an additional 39 million domestically, 109 globally, bringing it to a whopping 854.9 million domestic, but 2.2 billion globally. That is incredible. It's only 44 million behind Titanic. Okay, so I think by midweek or so. No, by the weekend. By the weekend, it's going to happen. It's going to surpass Titanic. Now, Avatar sits atop all-time top five with the 2.9 billion. Do you think Spidey can get there? Honestly, at this point, possibly. Possibly. Avengers holds second place, 2.79 billion. I think Spider-Man is really on his way, and I mean, it is a brand new day.
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Jack Black taught us one thing, that's for sure. Music and school go great together. It's back to school season. You're going to need some nice time to unwind after the first full week of school. So coming up next, and what's up locally, we'll find where the music's at this weekend. 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

Well, enjoy yourself and dance and just have a good time. Also kicking off on Friday, the Hairbangers Ball headline at the Bahamut Music Fest Friday,

and you have fun. Also, this Saturday, I want to give a shout out because they helped us with one of our New Year's Eve parties. Is Drew Cagle and the Reputations with special guest Trashy Annie at Cowboy Monkey happening on Saturday. That's at 9 p.m. It's also a ticketed event. Go have fun and a free for spectators hot summer Sunday car show. Let's go in Danville, kicking off downtown Danville at 11 a.m. Woo! I am enjoying this tapering of the summer. It is moving nice and slow. We got, what,

0: 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So keep making memories. 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

what? 9 days away from the Illini home opener, which means we're also 9 days away from tailgating. Get into that next. Dominic Fike right now. It's Baby Doll. We're Mix 94.5.

0: Yes, 9 days away from the Fighting Illini home football opener. It's Mix 94.5. It's Doug. And I want to know, is there one thing that you have to do before the game, right? As we get ready for football and tailgating season, I think that's very important. Maybe it's the food. Maybe you make the exact same thing every game or every whatever. Maybe you parked in the same spot, exact spot every year. Maybe you have a specific playlist. I don't know what it is. Maybe it's just you hang out with the same people. You go and tailgate with the same people. What is your favorite tailgate tradition? Let me know. 351-9494. It's that thing that if you didn't do it, it just wouldn't feel right to you. Like when I was a kid, my dad would take me and my brother to all the home games. And we would always pick up fried chicken from this place that's no longer open. Rusty's, I think is what it was called. Pick up chicken from Rusty's, and we would go and we would tailgate and we would have our fried chicken in the parking lot. And it was great. I loved it. If we didn't have Rusty's fried chicken, it wouldn't feel like a tailgate to me. So, what's that thing if you didn't do it? Tailgate wouldn't feel right. Let me know. 351-9494. Text me. Call me. Social me. Is that how you say that?
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Coming up next, though, I have a question for you. And again, I'm not trying to be a conspiracy theorist, but

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Because I'm not. I'm not a conspiracy guy, but I do have questions. It's Mix 94.5. It's Doug. Here's my question to you. Okay? 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
1: Yep, it's Mix 94.5. I'm Doug. I'm your host for This or That. It's a very simple game we play on Tuesdays where you just need to make a choice between this or that. Now, there are a couple of caveats. You do not get to say both, and you do not get to say neither, right? You have to choose. So here is your choice. Are you ready? This, live in a tent. That, live on a boat. And to be clear, it's a boat. It's not a yacht. It's a boat. Okay? So what are you choosing? This, living in a tent. And it's not like, I don't mean like a, it's not a cabin. It's a tent. Okay? It can be a big tent, but it's still a tent. Or that, live on a boat. Not a yacht, but a boat. What are you choosing? 351-9494. You can text me. You can call me. Or you can hit me up on social media. I think I'm just going to say you can social me from now on. I think that's how I'm going to refer to that. Yeah, so what are you choosing? This, living in a tent, or that? Living on a boat. What are you choosing?
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On the way, we're getting to your must-have tailgating things, traditions, items, just your must-haves for your tailgates. That is next. Jelly Roll right now. I'm not okay. It's Mix 94.5. Hi.

0: It is almost time for that Fighting Illini home football opener. We're about 9 days away.
1: Yeah.
0: Which means we're 9 days away from tailgating season, baby. It's Mix 94.5. It's Doug. And I want to know, do you have any tailgating traditions? 217 text in said, my dad makes chili for the first really cold game every year. Been doing it since I was a kid. Ooh, man. Chili at a tailgate, that sounds great. That sounds great. Brian says, we do a cornhole tournament. Same teams every year. All right. That sounds great. Little action in the parking lot before the action on the field. Love it. I love this one. Kelly says, we always make way too much food. You know what, Kelly? If I were to have a tailgating tradition, I think that is one I would actually choose. Let's make too much food so that when we go home, you know, we don't have to make it for a while.
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On the way in a little bit of awesome, just a simple reminder, some of the things we have here in the area are so cool, they're getting recognized nationally. That is next. Right now, Pink Panthers, Sarah Larson, it's Stateside on Mix 94.5.

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1: It's not a good idea. It's an awesome idea.
2: Oh, yeah. It's time now for a little bit of awesome. It's Mix 94.5. It's Doug, and this is your awesome. Because we have so many cool things here in the area. They're so cool. The nation needs to know about it. And right now, CU Adventures in Time and Space, right here in Urbana, is up for USA Today's 10 Best Reader's Choice Awards for one of the 10 best escape rooms in the country. And if you've never been, you need to go, right? These aren't just rooms, right? These with like a key under a flower pot. Nope. These are big. These are theatrical. These are immersive adventures. You are solving puzzles. You're living inside the story for an hour. It is so good. As a matter of fact, my family was just asking, when can we do another escape room? And I'm like, yeah, we need to do one soon. All right. Their Forest of Fables room was ranked second best in the entire country and 37th in the world. Yeah. So now they're up for 10 best in the country. 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

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Do that next. Ella Langley now. 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

0: If I were to use the word pulchritudinous, would you know what I meant? It's Mix 94.5, it's Doug. If I would tell you that you were pulchritudinous, would you think that was an insult? What if I said you were beautiful? That's not an insult, right? Well, that's what pulchritudinous means, because the word, the Latin word pulcher or pulcher means beautiful. Pulchritude means you have beauty. Pulchritudinous means you're beautiful. Now, this is where I do have a question. Because the word pulchritudinous, first time it was used was in 1840 in a paper, newspaper in the Boston area, but it was in a humorous piece. So, maybe if you hear someone say that you are pulchritudinous, maybe they don't mean it so sincerely. But also, pulchritudinous, doesn't that sound kind of like a Greek philosopher? Oh, yes, the writings of pulchritudinous.
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AI is everywhere. It's in the cloud. But now it might be in actual clouds. No, I'm not kidding. We'll get into it next. Bruno Mars right now. Risk It All. 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
6: Yep, thanks to the internet, I now know that AI isn't just in the proverbial cloud, it's in actual clouds. We're Mix 94.5, it's Doug. Because apparently now, we're using technology to get rid of clouds? There's a startup company. They're developing drones that fly by themselves. They fly into clouds above solar farms to try and thin the clouds out, which allows more sunlight to reach the solar panels, which allows more solar power to be generated. They claim they could get up to 30% more. Right?
2: The internet was the internet.
6: Now, so far, they've only managed to partially dissipate an artificial cloud in a test chamber. So we're a long way away from looking up and seeing, like, you know, a fleet of drones attacking a cloud on Tuesday. But they eventually would like to take

0: take this and have it be used on hurricanes, right? Why? I don't know. Their ultimate goal is to see whether this technology could reduce the intensity of severe storms and hurricanes, which feels kind of science fiction-y and not in the best way, right? I am all for getting more power out of your solar panels. I am. But autonomous drones, AI swarms controlling the weather? Yeah, I don't see any problems with that.
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Can I just tell you something I just stumbled on that I find just really humorous? I'm looking online. It's BBC.com, and they have a string of stories at the bottom. One story says, watch, what are Harry and Meghan doing in Australia? Prince Harry, you know what I'm saying. The very next story next to it says, I don't know why they're coming. Australians on Harry and Meghan's visit. So I guess nobody knows what Harry and Meghan are doing in Australia. It's Mix 94.5. Well, I can

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0: Kiss and Make Up Day is the same day as Whiskey Sour Day. I don't think it's a coincidence, but let's just say it is. We've also learned that CU Adventures in Time and Space is up for one of the 10 best escape rooms in the country. Also, we learned what pulchritudinous means. And if you missed it, good luck spelling it. Plus, apparently, drones want to destroy clouds. Apparently now drones hate clouds. That's what we've learned. And we also learned that no one knows why Megan and Andrew and Meghan Markle are in Australia. What's his name? Is it Andrew? I don't even know. Who's it's Meghan and Harry? Harry, not Andrew. Andrew's another guy. Harry. We've also learned I haven't had my Ritalin today.
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1: Oh, just devastating to hear of the loss of Hollywood icon, a true beloved soul in Dolly Parton, passed away at the age of 80. A video announcement by her head of security, her nephew, was posted to her social media accounts earlier today. And he said that's what she wanted. That was something that he asked her to do when the time came. And we recently found out that she had been admitted into the Vanderbilt University Medical Center in Nashville early Friday morning with kidney and autoimmune issues, and then passed away earlier this morning, RIP, to the legendary Dolly Parton. 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

0: I did it this morning. I said I wasn't going to. I did it anyway. I got a pumpkin spice cold brew from Starbucks. I didn't do the full-on latte. I felt it was too early in the season for that, but I was like, oh, cold brew, which is really just the pumpkin cream foam on top. I was like, okay. That's like a good little summer vibe. And you know what? It was. No regrets. It's Mandy. It's Mix 94.5. That being said, I probably won't get it again until it's like actually a little bit cooler. 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

Ooh, Illini football. 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

0: initially, balloons over 66 in Lincoln, the balloon portion, the actual, like, wow, portion of the whole thing was initially canceled earlier this year. But guess what? 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The annual event happens Friday and Saturday in downtown Lincoln. So you've got a bunch of food vendors, you've got music, it's fun for everybody, and the balloons, which is one of my favorite things. Anytime there's a hot air balloon event happening, I want to go. Mandy, it's Mix 94.5. 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

Taylor Swift in her green era. 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

or fall, a fly away to Vegas. 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

0: Love trying new stuff, especially when it is new food items. And Tacos and Arepa's House is now open in Champaign. Had its grand opening on Sunday. Is in the Old Caribbean Grill spot. And it's got Mexican and Venezuelan offerings. It's an expansion of a spot in Bloomington that is very popular. And it's supposed to be quite delicious. So I can't wait to check that out on Neal Street. It's Mandy. It's Mix 94.5. On the way with Lizzo and Olivia Dean. Hang on.
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I could

fun watching Stomper's career grow from TikTok to a full-on arena tour. He'll be in St. Louis October 30th, Chicago November 4th. His latest, My Body Isn't Ready, is on Mix 94.5.

0: another delicious treat to hide from the kids. If you're a fan of Thin Mints, M&M's is putting out a new mint cookie M&M, a crunchy cookie M&M, and that is supposed to hit stores in September, which is just a couple days away. I believe a week from today is September 1st, so I will be popping in and seeing. Now, luckily, I don't have kids, so I don't need to hide it, but I understand that that is a common way to keep the things that you want to enjoy is to put it high on a shelf or perhaps in a bag of something that your kid don't like. That's what I understand. It's Mandy. It's Mix 94.5. 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
2: Highs this afternoon in the upper 70s and low 80s. Good time to get outside. Lots of sunshine, but clouds moving in later in the afternoon and into the evening. Lows tonight in the low 60s. So when you're getting out tomorrow morning, might feel a little warmer than some of the previous couple days we've had. Wednesday, we are expecting a cold front to move on through in the afternoon that can bring some showers and thunderstorms built into that. So keep a close eye on your radar on the sky. For your WCIA 3 forecast, meteorologist Dean Kowalski.
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0: How's this for nostalgia? Do you remember the movie How to Lose a Guy in 10 Days? I loved that movie, and Kate Hudson is in talks with Paramount to do a sequel. I don't know if it's How to Lose a Guy in 20 Days, How to Get a Guy in 10 Days. I don't know what it's going to be, but both Kate Hudson and Matthew McConaughey, the plan is to have them both back. And with all of the nostalgia of the movies coming back, like Devil Wears Prada this year, I am into it. I don't know anything else other than it's supposed to be happening. And I like a little bit of good news. It's Mandy. 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
1: I never met you, but I wanted to invite you to the party. And you walked in with those green eyes, never stolen by nobody. And they flicker to the future. For a moment I could picture. Then you touched me.

A legend, a beloved soul, Dolly Parton passing away at the age of 80, finding out earlier today that she was admitted to Vanderbilt University Medical Center in Nashville on Friday with kidney and autoimmune issues, passed away in the hospital earlier this

0: morning, her head of security, who is also her nephew, posted a video to Instagram earlier today, and he said it was something that she always wanted him to do. That was how she wanted the news to be told to the world. And man, just RIP to Dolly Parton at the age of 80. Just an absolute legend. 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
1: A good day outdoors here in central Illinois. Highs this afternoon getting into the upper 70s and low 80s. However, we are going to see tonight's lows get a little bit higher than before into the low 60s. So it might feel a little warmer coming out tomorrow morning, but not too big of a change there. Now, Wednesday, there can be some scattered showers throughout the day. However, the afternoon in particular is when a cold front arrives, can bring some storms in there that can bring periods of severe weather. So keep a close eye on your radar tomorrow. With your WCIA 3 forecast, meteorologist Ian Kowalski.
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7: Ladies and gentlemen, boys and girls, children of all ages, come on down to Kyle's Corner. Hey, it's Kyle. New place in town. Come on down and check it out. We're right here in Savoy, right where the old industrial donut used to be. And it's just, this restaurant. Come, hang out, sit, have a conversation with the person across from you. This is where community happens. And our food is legit. Whether you want the pita euro or the cheesesteak sandwich, some cheese curds, homemade crepes, whatever it is, you are going to come and you are going to have some of the best.
8: My book club president says reading is, quote, not a competition. Well, I finished the book in one night anyway, so I win, Patty. I also got $365 in bonus bets just for betting $10 when I signed up for Bet365. 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

0: continuing to host Jimmy Kimmel all week long. It's Mix 94.5. If you say videotaping instead of recording, which is what I do, I say I'm taping a show instead of recording it. You are officially old. If you say pound sign instead of hashtag, if you say pocketbook instead of purse, slacks instead of pants, my aunt loves that one, and beauty parlor instead of salon, which I like to say because my grandma said beauty operator, and I'm trying to bring that back. I go, oh, I'm going to the beauty operator, which I think is something fun. Anyway, I will forever be taping stuff, even though tapes aren't a thing anymore. And I don't care if it makes me feel like an old lady. I am. It's Mandy. It's Mix 94.5. Taylor Swift, Bruno Mars next.
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1: 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Hope your Tuesday has gone well. 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

Ella Langley's Choose in Texas is going nowhere, spending 19 weeks at number one, but she's got a new song for us. This is Be Her. 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

0: I'm happy to hear I'm not the only person who uses their oven for storage. And I don't do that on an everyday basis. It's just if people are coming over unexpectedly and maybe I haven't washed a pot, I'll put that in the oven. And then the key is to remember that you put it in there before you turn it on, of course. But I remember my grandma never used her oven. And she just, like, stored, like, pantry items in there. And I was like, don't you worry about that? She's like, meh, nah, it's fine. I'm a microwave gal. Anyway, 10% of people say that they use their oven for storage. So, welcome to the club. It's Mandy. It's Mix 94.5. Let's do Alex Warren and Teddy Swims next.
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5: Ladies and gentlemen, boys and girls, children of all ages, come on down to Kyle's Corner. Hey, it's Kyle. New place in town. Come on down and check it out. We're right here in Savoy, right where the old industrial donut used to be. And it's just, man, this restaurant. Come hang out, sit, have a conversation with the person across from you. This is where community happens. And our food is legit. 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
17: 94.5. They say the holy water's watered down, and this town's lost its faith. Our colors will fade eventually, so if our time is running out, day after day, we'll make the mundane a masterpiece. Oh my, oh my love, I take one look at you, you're taking me out.

of all of the games that somebody could make into an actual game, I cannot believe somebody took the time to do this at the same time. I mean, people are watching it online. Your kids probably are. We'll talk about it next. 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

0: So, you know, the popular phrase, oh, it's like a needle in a haystack. Well, somebody actually did that, took 5 million pieces of hay and one needle and made an actual game where you literally have to find the needle in a haystack. And that game is happening on the interwebs. And I'm wondering who's going to play it and how long it will take them. Like, you got to be at that. Or do you just sit down until you find it? I don't know. It sounds like a nightmare. It's Mandy. It's Mix 94.5. One Republic. Olivia Dean next.
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2: Tonight we're getting good outdoor conditions here in central Illinois. Highs today in the upper 70s and low 80s, but tonight our overnight low is going to be in the low 60s. So a bit of an increase with those temperatures. Do keep that in mind. As we get into Wednesday, there will be a scattered shower or two in the morning. However, late afternoon is when that cold front moves on through. Can bring some thunderstorms in there too, so keep close eye on your radar. Humidity is taking a big jump up. With your WCIA3 forecast, I'm meteorologist Ian Kowalski.
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hate to give the satisfaction asking how you're doing now. How's the castle built of people you pretend to care about? Just what you wanted. 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